acting hard. Yeah, right, picture that with a Kodak. Or better yet, go to Times Square, take a picture of me with a Kodak. Took my life from negative to positive, I just want y'all to know that. And tonight, let's enjoy life.

everyone. We got to help. Well, we got to help, yeah. There's no need to cry, yeah. We got to help. Well, we got to help, yeah.